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0: 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Oh, yeah. Pop Crush Nights.
1: When was the last time you wrote a check? Slide into the DMs right there on the Pop Crush app. I know, it's the old checky check, check, check. It drives me crazy when I see people writing a check in the checkout because I know we're going to be there for 20,000 years.
2: I don't even know what my signature looks like anymore because I don't sign anything. You know, it used to be able to work on it. Oh, this is amazing. So I got so good as a kid, mom, turn the radio off, as forging my mom's signature. Like, I got so good at it. I could just, like, write a check and be like, oh, I know her signature back. She gave me permission 99% of the time, but, ooh, I got good at that check.
1: Well, this news is going to crush all of your white-collar dreams. Target, they're not accepting checks anymore, Donnie, so sorry about that.
2: Good. Who needs a check? We got Apple Pay, honey.

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0: If you're taking a last minute vacation, let us know where you're headed. 1-888-952-17. I love this new trend from Gen Z, and we can only expect a trend like this from Gen Z. They're leaving out of office messages in their inbox, trying to be out of office, really. This one says, contact literally anyone else but me.
1: What?
2: I
0: we
2: mean,
0: could never.
2: Okay, but also, first of all, if Gen Z has a job to where they can have an away message, kudos to you. But also, that is bold. And I am the worst at that. I never put away messages when I'm gone. I need to start, but I forget.
0: You forget?
2: Gone. I'm gone. I'm like,
0: honey,
2: this is, just don't check your email.
0: I'm reminding you for the next time.
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1: Are you nervous about what people's first impression of you is? Donnie Lorne, Pop Crush Night. When you're meeting someone for the first time or just meeting anybody, coworkers, doesn't matter. Are you always like, oh, I am nervous? What or do you think? What is the first impression you're giving off?
2: Okay, so here's the thing. I am never worried about my actual first impression, but what I am worried about is that I have a boisterous, like, huge laugh, and I'm always worried that I'm going to laugh and scare somebody.
1: Yeah. I like how you lowered your laugh there just because
2: I did. Pulled it back.
1: I literally saw your face literally pull back as you did.
3: That's the thing, too. I'm really... Is it bad? I just don't think I care.
2: Mm-hmm. Yeah, that's a good way to be.
3: Because I'm like, I know I'm great. Like, I know that I'm, like, funny and, like, I have good intentions. So it's like my first impression, I'm hoping, is good. Mm-hmm.
1: But I have had times where people were like, ooh, like, he was a bit much. And I was like, all right, well, that's their loss, not mine.
2: I mean, a couple of weeks ago, you did tell us that you accidentally pooped your pants in the back of a cab. So,
3: well, you know, that's okay, fine. That's a number two impression, but it's all good. I left a lasting impression.

0: 79% of folks say life is so expensive. I don't know who the other people are because you guys are apparently rich. Yeah. Well, now we're all seeing fast food as a luxury. And I feel this deep in my soul. Let me know if you agree. 1-888-900-5217. Donnie, when was the last time you went through a drive-thru?
1: I mean, it's been a minute, but luckily McDonald's announced they were lowering prices because the other day I was at a place, shall not be named, ordered a like value meal and it was $17. And I was like, oh, you know what? Oh, I left my card at home.
0: Uh-huh, sorry.
1: How awkward.

0: nights.
1: Sexless beds made of cardboard. Mm. That's apparently what the Olympian competitors are forced to sleep in while they try and compete for gold. Why would this happen? Like, do you have a theory? Let us know. It's 1-888-952-17.
2: A sexless

0: You know what? I'm not going to tell people. 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I'm an Olympian. 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That's why nothing's going down in this bet. I'm an athlete.
1: Goodness, that is awesome.
2: That's what it sounds like to win cash.
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0: slide into the DMs. Macy, she is our petty princess of the week, Donnie. We always love these girlies.
1: Oh, I love a petty princess.
0: Yeah, she says that she sent her boyfriend all of his stuff back, but then she just decided to include some things that were not his.
1: Would you imagine? You're like, oh, here's all your stuff. You're like, I don't wear a size 9 shoe. Wait, whose extra large FUBU hoodie is this? Oh, that's actually the most pettiest thing I've ever heard, because that is brilliant. Oh, I'm obsessed with this right now.
0: Macy, we love you. Thanks for being here.

0: Rush.
1: Question of the hour. Are you a food sharer? When you were dating somebody, do you share your food? We're going to be talking about it. That's coming up.
0: We want your hot take.

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1: Food Fight, Lauren Snap, Donnie Meacham. I love a good survey. And this one kind of blows my mind. 63% of women say they should be able to eat their partner's food, whereas 27% of men say it's okay. So, like, girls want to share, boys don't want to share.
2: Oh, well, I mean, imagine that. That seems odd, right? But no, this is, I don't care if people have my food. I'm actually like okay with it. But I have friends that are very protective. They're like, they don't want to share. I don't know what it is. Food is a very tricky thing because it's one of those things you never know how people grew up. And it's like, it could be a psychological thing. But for me, it's like, take it. You want a chicken tendy? Have a tendy. I don't care. But other people, they're like, oh, no, sorry, can't have any. I'm like, okay, relax, chill, bro.

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1: Do you ever feel bad, like on the weekends, when you tell your friends you just want to stay home?
2: It's tough, right? I can't do it. And then I feel bad on Monday morning because I'm just exhausted.
1: Yeah. Well, my friends, like, I'm like, guys, I want to stay home. And they're like, yeah, why do you want to stay here? Come out with us. And then all of them like swarm text me and then I feel guilty. It's like, if I tell you I want to stay home tonight because I'm tired of going out and drinking, let me stay home, people.
2: But you're so fun. So I kind of see why they want to drag you out. But I'm proud of you for not caving.
1: I caved every time.
2: I knew you did.

0: crush.
1: Maybe you're single, looking to mingle, trying to find a new hobby. These are the sports that men and women both find sexiest. Okay. For men, they're looking for a woman who surfs, football, swimming.
2: What?
1: You want me to go, I don't know, play football?
2: They want to see you in a bikini, honey.
1: Oh, yeah. And for women, it's soccer, tennis, and horseback riding.
2: Okay. Are you surprisingly, I'm good at tennis.
1: I'm not shocked by that. What are you talking about? 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
1: Has anyone out there actually ever burned a photo of their ex? I want to hear from you. 1-888-952-17. Donnie, I feel like this is something that you would do, like seeking revenge with pyro.
2: Burn a photo? No, first of all, I would have to print out a photo of them to begin with. First of all, I'd have to have an ex to begin with. But also, no, I'm not printing out a photo. You don't belong on my wall. I don't care if we're together or not. My phone? Maybe. My wall? Nah. My fridge? Nah.

0: nights.
1: Lauren Snap, Donnie Meacham. Instagram glitch that's happening on Instagram, and it's unfollowing people that you've been following for a long time. Is that a real glitch, or is that just what people are using as an excuse when they decide that they're going to hate unfollow someone?
2: Oh, 100% an excuse, but also, now that I know it's doing it, there's a few people I've been meaning to unfollow, so I can go and be like, you know what? It's not me. It's the Instagram glitch, I promise you. But you know what's going to happen? You're not getting a follow back. That's a glitch, too, in my mind.
1: Or, yeah. Let us know. If someone unfollows you, do you reach out and, like, follow up with them on why they unfollowed you? Let us know. Hit us up in the DMs.

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0: on Snap. Donnie Meacham. We're talking about Instagram glitches, unfollowing our friends. Frankie, sliding into the DM, says, this Instagram glitch, quote unquote, has caused some serious family drama. Apparently, my Instagram has unfollowed a family member. They called me the next day and they were ticked. And now their entire family is calling to harass me, calling me a bully.
1: Mm-hmm. Yeah, but also people don't, you don't have to unfollow them. There is such thing as mute. You can mute these people so you don't have to see them, but don't unfollow. You can't unfollow a family member unless they're dead. And then it's like, well, you're wasting time on my grid because you're not showing me anything new. So you can unfollow them. But until then, if they're alive, you got to keep following them.
0: We got wildly dark. Let's go ahead and play a good song and get the vibes back.

0: those late night texts.
1: Ooh, you up?
0: You up, baby. Are they rude? Is it rude to send someone a late night text? Hit us in the DMs right there on the Pop Crush app. I know it's late night, but we love to hear from you. You don't think so?
1: First of all, I have my, which is bad. We're not supposed to sleep with the phone in the bed because what happens if the phone catches fire, then you're right? Catch fire, then you all die. But everyone does it. I sleep with mine right under my pillow. If I want to wake up, I can wake up. But most of my days don't wake up. If the notification, I'm asleep.
0: I can't believe you put it under your pillow. You're such a weirdo.
1: I know. But also, put your phone on do not disturb or silent. You have sleep mode if you don't want somebody to text you in the middle of the night. Looks like

0: nights.
1: When I was growing up, only the cool kids had Capri Sun. Lauren Snap, Donnie Meacham. I've got news. Capri Sun is now doing away with the pouch. The pouch is gone.
2: Well, is it for the environment? I'm sure. But like, you know, Capri Sun, they have an alcoholic Capri Sun. That's kind of fabulous. If they don't.
1: Oh, I really love need to.
2: I was a Mondo boy. You remember Mondos?
1: Is that with the like the little cap that like peeled off?
2: Yeah.
1: Oh, why do we not have those in an Mondo alcoholic version?
2: Yeah. Mondo.
0: More of the hits you love continues next.
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2: When was the last time you wrote a check? 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It drives me crazy when I see people writing a check in the checkout because I know we're going to be there for 20,000 years.
3: I don't even know what my signature looks like anymore because I don't sign anything. You know, used to be able to work on it. Oh, this is amazing. So I got so good as a kid, mom, turn the radio off, as forging my mom's signature. Like, I got so good at it. I could just, like, write a check and be like, oh, I know her signature back. She gave me permission 99% of the time, but, ooh, I got good at that check.
2: Well, this news is going to crush all of your white-collar dreams. Target, they're not accepting checks anymore, Donnie, so sorry about that.
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0: If you're taking a last minute vacation, let us know where you're headed. 1-888-952-17. I love this new trend from Gen Z, and we can only expect a trend like this from Gen Z. They're leaving out of office messages in their inbox, trying to be out of office, really. This one says, contact literally anyone else but me.
1: What?
2: You know what? Okay, but also, first of all, if Gen Z has a job to where they can have an away message, kudos to you. But also, that is bold. And I am the worst at that. I never put away messages when I'm gone. I need to start, but I forget.
0: You forget?
2: I'm gone. I'm like, honey, this is, just don't check your email.
0: I'm reminding you for the next time.
3: 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Ayo, go crazy. 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
20: And we're live here outside the Perez family home just waiting for the... 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Mom is coming out the front door strong with a double-arm kid carry. Looks like Dad has the bags. Daughter is bringing up the rear. Oh, but the diaper bag wasn't closed. Diapers and toys are everywhere. Ooh, but Mom has just nailed the perfect car seat buckle for the toddler. And now the eldest daughter, who looks to be about 9 or 10, has secured herself in the booster seat. 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
2: Are you nervous about what people's first impression of you is? Donnie Lauren, Pop Crush Night. When you're meeting someone for the first time or just meeting anybody, coworkers, doesn't matter. Are you always like, oh, I am nervous? What or do you think? What is the first impression you're giving off?
3: Okay, so here's the thing. I am never worried about my actual first impression, but what I am worried about is that I have a boisterous, like, huge laugh, and I'm always worried that I'm going to laugh and scare somebody.
2: Yeah. I like how you lowered your laugh there just because.
3: Yeah, I did. Pulled it back.
2: I literally saw your face literally pull back as you did.
4: I'm really, it's bad. I just don't think I care.
3: Mm-hmm. What, yeah, that's a good way to be.
2: Yeah, because I'm like, I know I'm great. Like, I know that I'm, like, funny and, like, I have good intentions. So it's like my first impression, I'm hoping, is good. Mm-hmm. But I have had times where people were like, ooh. Like, he was a bit much, and I was like, all right, well, that's their loss, not mine.
3: I mean, a couple of weeks ago, you did tell us that you accidentally pooped your pants in the back of a cab, so.
4: Well, you know, that's, okay, fine, that's a number two impression, but it's all good. I left the lasting impression.

0: is Pop Crush Nights.
1: 79% of folks say life is so expensive. I don't know who the other people are because you rich. Guys are apparently rich. Yeah. Well, now we're all seeing fast food as a luxury. And I feel this deep in my soul. Let me know if you agree. 1-888-900-5217. Donnie, when was the last time you went through a drive-thru?
2: I mean, it's been a minute, but luckily McDonald's announced they were lowering prices because the other day I was at a place, shall not be named, ordered a like value meal and it was $17. And I was like, oh, you know what? Oh, I left my card at home.
1: Sorry.
2: How awkward.

0: nights.
1: Sexless beds made of cardboard. That's apparently what the Olympian competitors are forced to sleep in while they try and compete for gold. Why would this happen? Like, do you have a theory? Let us know. It's 1-888-952-17.
2: A sexless bed. You know what? I'm not going to tell people. It's not because I'm single on a dry spot. I'm an Olympian. I'm an athlete. That's why nothing's going down in this bed. I'm an athlete.
3: Goodness, that is awesome.
0: That's what it sounds like to win cash.
4: Hi, this is Camille, and I just won cash.
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4: Yay, that's awesome. I'm so excited.
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1: Good morning. Here we are again. It's a little chilly out there this morning.
2: It's been a chilly week.
1: But I will not turn on the heat. I have no air conditioning on in my house. It's this weird time of year, right? Where you can probably get away with nothing.
2: Yeah.
1: It's heat or air conditioning. And I love the bill. It's going to be super low, my PSE&G bill.
2: It's also that time of year where you could have both on throughout the day.
1: Well,
2: and your system could be like, oh, I started the morning with heat.
1: Yeah.
2: Then I had air, and then I had heat again. Like,
1: no,
2: you could have both in theory.
1: That is true. It's going to be a little warm this afternoon, too. So, Joe, sometimes I do feel like your mother and you're my child, whatever. So, what's one thing that made you laugh yesterday?
2: What's one thing that made me laugh?
1: Did you ever hear that's what you're supposed to ask your kid instead of just, how was your day? Because they automatically say, fine.
2: My roommates and I ask each other, how was your day every day? And,
1: no,
2: I didn't know. Okay, what's one thing that made me laugh?
1: You're supposed to say, do this with them. What's one thing that made you laugh yesterday?
2: You did at some point in the show yesterday, I'm sure.
1: Thank you.
2: Oh, yeah. When we talked about your shopping cart incident. Yeah, I laughed at you. What made you laugh yesterday? You better say me.
1: Of course you, Joseph. But okay. That was not the answers I was looking for.
2: I would have also accepted anything about myself there at that point as well.

0: Do you follow proper shopping cart etiquette? Hey there, it's Chris, Joe, and The Morning Show. I don't know why I share any of my life with Joe, because he's very judgy.
1: So in this case, actually, I'm not judging you. I think you got wronged and you needed to stand up for yourself a little bit more. Because
0: I feel like I was just being kind, but I kind of get what you're saying. So let me tell you, I was at Target and it was unusually crowded. I wonder if like a little pre-holiday thing is going on. But anyway, and there were lines at all the registers. So I jumped in line. You know, I'm not paying attention. I'm on my phone. Next thing you know, this woman, she did ask me for the first time. She's like, I just forgot something. Well, she didn't actually ask. She told me what she was doing.
1: Which
0: she
1: is goes, wrong.
0: I'm going to just run and get, I think it was cleaner or something. I'm going to go get cleaner. I'll be right back. So she dashes away. I'm not really thinking about it. The line's not moving. She comes back, whatever. There she is. Then she did it again.
1: This is wrong.
0: And so she didn't say anything.
1: This is where, even the first time, I remove myself from the line. So when I'm giving you crap for this, I'm not really giving you crap. You were nice. By the second time, I'm over here like, she should have gotten rid of herself.
0: Well, and then it happened a third time. I actually had to push her cart for her to move up. She came back, said, oh, thanks. Sorry, I forgot something, whatever. And she did it again.
1: Three times? Chris.
0: She did it again.
1: Chris, this is a woman.
0: I know. And Joe's like, why did you just move her out of line?
1: Who needed to go back into the store and actually shop and think for a second. Listen, I've done that. I've gotten in line. But even if I remotely forget something, I have never once asked somebody to hold my spot in line.
0: Oh, no,
1: it's just common assumption. I made a mistake. You don't pay the price for my mistake.
0: I feel like you're allowed one dash back to the store if you're not holding up the line.
1: No.
0: But then I did have to like wait probably a minute. Because it was her turn and she wasn't even back yet. But me, I'm like, whatever.
1: Do you wait? It was her turn and you still didn't just start putting yourself on the conveyor belt?
0: I pushed her cart up. I stopped short at actually putting herself up on the conveyor
1: belt. Yeah, in case she didn't come back. So what'd you tell the cashier? I'm just going
0: to
1: wait?
0: No, I said, I think she's just, I didn't even know where she went. Yeah. I said, she just ran to get something. And I was really hoping nobody behind me was like, what is going on?
1: Did she profusely thank you?
0: She thanked me.
1: Not enough.
0: No, just
1: I would have thanked you monetarily.
0: Oh, gosh.
1: I would have said, what's your Venmo? I'll tip you.
0: You know what? For once, I wasn't in a rush. And I was kind of like, lady, if this is what you needed to do today, let me help you out.
1: Listen, I understand we're all in a rush. I get it. But you know what? It's just common courtesy in life. You've just got to go through life with basic courtesy.
0: Isn't common courtesy me just helping her?
1: No.
0: Joe, you're so cheap.
1: It's not worth the effort. No.
0: Now, Jillian is here. Jillian, you're hot about this, right?
2: I'm annoyed just listening to this, and it didn't even happen to me. I would have pushed her cart right out of line. No question in my mind. I would have been out of line.
1: Yep, Jillian. Say it for them in the back.
0: Really?
1: I would have been
0: it didn't
1: out
0: affect anyone.
1: The line.
0: The only person that it really affected was me,
1: no,
0: and I
1: it
0: wasn't
1: also,
0: bothered by
1: it. It also affected the people behind you, because she would have been behind them.
0: Joe, the scheme of it was probably a minute.
1: I don't care.
0: I mean, it seemed like a long minute when we were in line.
1: I don't care. You do not
0: you
1: get
0: really
1: to walk.
0: You really would have taken her out of line and left her cart unattended.
1: And that's because I follow basic etiquette in life and I push myself out of line when that happens to me.
0: I try to help people.
1: Call us right now and tell Chris she's wrong.
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11: The Thursday morning commute. Let's get a look at it across PST Nation. Good morning. I am Joe. We're doing good on 295, looking good on Route 1. Both Turnpikes, Pennsylvania and New Jersey are starting the day looking okay as well. Even 295, Route 1, both doing good so far this morning too. Take a look at Mass Transit. We're doing good on New Jersey Transit. No major delays there. SEPTA starting the morning off looking okay as well. PACO doing pretty good as well. And all the bridge crossings, Tacony, Palmyra, Walt Whitman, Ben, all doing good so far this morning too.
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13: Do you always follow shopping cart etiquette, or should we give each other a little grace? Joe is like judging me because I was in Target. I don't know why I tell you things because you think everything I do is wrong. I was
14: in
13: Target.
14: You're making me sound a little worse than I am.
13: Well, I'm just being kind.
14: I think you should stand up for yourself. That's all.
13: I'm just being kind. Where's the kindness? Anyway, so I was in Target, and there was a line at a couple of the registers. So I was in line, and a woman in front of me said, hey, do you mind if I forgot something? I don't even know what she said because I was on my phone. So she dashes off to get something that she forgot. No big deal. We've all done it, right? I don't know.
14: Escalates, though. Chris let her do it three times.
13: Three times she did. I ended up having actually to push her cart as the line went on because she was gone.
14: And Chris had to wait about 30 seconds when it became that woman's turn.
13: And it was her turn. And I thought, do I put her stuff up on the belt or is she coming back? I didn't know what was going on.
14: And don't worry, Chris, Nikki's on the phone. And Nikki, you agree with me, right?
15: I would have done what Chris did until the point it was her turn. And then I would have pushed her card out of the way.
14: Yeah, because it's rude, right?
15: Exactly.
13: Well, and you know what? There probably wasn't even something wrong in pushing her cart aside and then saying, hey, when she came back, hey, you can go next. I mean, she was there already, right?
14: Nope.
13: She automatically lose her spot in line?
14: Everyone else operates with simple etiquette in life that you don't expect others to just do things for you.
13: I think you should, though. It's being kind to one another. Anyway, Melissa, if that was you, what would you have done?
16: Oh, I would have gotten out of line and then gotten my stuff and gotten to the back of the line that was already there.
14: Right?
16: Put myself
14: it's just basic
16: back.
14: Etiquette.
16: Yep, it's my mistake. I forgot it.
14: And so what we're pointing out here, like what Melissa and I are on the side of...
13: So she would have taken herself out.
14: She should have taken herself out.
13: So I wouldn't have had to do anything.
14: Your kindness had nothing to do with it.
13: Well,
14: but
13: this
14: woman should have taken herself
13: and
14: out.
13: And I also thought, what if I take this woman out of line? Is she going to punch me? Like, I don't know anybody.
14: You're not getting into a Target fight.
13: I don't trust anybody anymore.
14: I bet you could have taken her in a fight, by the way.
13: Oh, well, thank you, Joe. Actually, I'm pretty, that's a compliment.
14: Yeah,
13: so, Lisa, you think I was wrong?
17: Oh, this would really make me mad. Don't get in there. And, like, it's like, don't get in line unless you're ready to be in line.
13: Yeah.
17: I could see if you forgot one thing, whatever. We've all done it.
13: Right.
17: But after that, no. Get out.
13: Come on, we've all done it, though, like she said.
14: Now, I will tell you, we got an app chat from Emily who said, dash off once, shame on her, the other woman. Dash off twice, shame on you, meaning Chris. You let her dash. Not only Emily, she let her.
13: Everybody down in line.
14: Emily, she let her dash off three times, so shame on her, double.
13: Joe, do you want to hear a text that I just got from Richard, you know, our friend from jerseyhired.com? Joe, you're sounding like Bill Murray in Scrooged.
14: Hey, I'm... No.
13: Yes, you're right.
14: Richard, you made me speechless.

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1: Good morning. It's Chris, Joe, and the morning show. So we're about to do the feed. Travis Kelce reveals what the best gift was that he got for his birthday. And I'll tell you what, hint, it's got nothing to do with his new wife.

0: 94.5 PST with Chris Joe in the morning show live across Jersey PA. What's on our feed this morning, Christine?
1: Yeah, I have a feeling this is going to be all over your feed because he just said it on his podcast yesterday. Travis Kelce reveals the best news. That's what he says. It was the best news that he got surrounding his birthday, and it's got nothing to do with his new wife, Taylor Swift. He told his brother that the Chiefs getting a win against the Raiders the day before, going into a bye week, making their record, you know, 4-0, was the best birthday gift. If you're Taylor, are you like, hey, what about my gift? I'm sure she gave him something, right? But you know what's interesting? He says he's not a birthday guy.
2: He did say that, yeah.
1: Like he said, you know, no cake. He just wants to keep it moving. They went to a restaurant, and I thought it was weird that it was just the two of them. Like, Patrick Mahomes turns 31, you know, some odd birthday or whatever, and they're having a huge celebration. Have you noticed that?
0: Some people aren't big into birthday parties.
1: Yeah, he's not. Yeah. Apparently, he's not. Yeah. So Rihanna's been keeping a big secret. She was at some event for Fenty Beauty when she revealed that she's been holding on to a ton of songs that we haven't heard yet.
3: If there are 10 products in a vault, then I have at least 17 vaults.
1: Whoa.
0: 17.
1: 170.
2: Times 10 is 170, yeah.
1: Come on, Rihanna, put out some albums. We want to hear this.
2: Lord knows we've been ready for new music from her forever.
1: Uh-huh. And okay, so I admit I'm still gripped on this Krista Pike thing. I'm sure it's still all over your feed because it's everywhere. The woman who, you know, in Tennessee who survived that botched execution, well, she's awake. And we found out what her first words were. This is crazy.
2: I know.
1: She said, "Where am I? Mm-hmm. And who are you?" I guess to a doctor or a nurse or whoever. Is she thinking like, am I in hell? Am I in heaven? Like, where am I?
2: I mean, we don't even know.
1: She's
2: does
1: in
2: she
1: bad
2: remember,
1: shape, by the way.
2: Does she remember she was supposed to have died? Who knows?
1: I don't know. I don't know all those details.
2: Yeah,
1: but
2: that's what I mean. We don't know that, so.
1: It's not like she's just woken up and she's fine.
2: Yeah, yeah.
1: She's in bad shape.
2: Yeah, one of her arms is the size of
1: They said if you were to inflate
2: a glove, yeah.
1: You know how it looks like kind of a balloon. Well, imagine her.
2: Yeah, we got to do better as a world.
1: I'm still gripped. All right, that's what's going to be all over your feed.
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0: The Thursday morning commute. Let's get a look at it across PST Nation. Good morning, I am Joe. We're doing good on 295, looking good on Route 1. Both turnpikes, Pennsylvania and New Jersey, are starting the day looking okay as well.

0: Even 295, Route 1, both doing good so far this morning, too. Take a look at MASH Transit. We're doing good on New Jersey Transit. No major delays there. SEPTA starting the morning off looking okay as well. PACO doing pretty good as well. And all the bridge crossings, Tacony, Palmyra, Walt Whitman, Ben, all doing good so far this morning, too.
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2: Hey, I'm Chief Meteorologist Dan Zara with your PST weather. We've reached the warmest day of the week. It's also a cold front day, so temperatures get knocked back down again tomorrow. We'll see sun with a few midday clouds today. It'll be breezy and fairly warm. High this afternoon, 75 degrees. Tonight will be clear and seasonably cool with a low of 49. Tomorrow, mostly sunny with a high of 70. Saturday turns cloudy, but will stay dry for one more day. High of 69. Get weather 24/7 wherever you are. 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
0: We were too emotional yesterday and too upset to talk about it, but we got to acknowledge Lane Johnson has announced he's retiring. Hey, it's Chris, Joe, and the Morning Show. He's doing it mid-season after a legendary career with
3: the
0: Eagles.
3: Yeah, it's interesting because remember that he was off the roster and we were like, what's going on? Well, now we know why. Is he hurt? Like, what's going on?
0: No, he acknowledges some mental health in it and says it was just time to step away. He is. I think his bravery of talking about mental health has helped a lot of more people, I think, than even he realizes. So, 94.5 PST.

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1: With Chris Joe in the Morning Show. You ready, Chris?
2: I'm ready.
1: She is ready. She's feeling confident. She's ready. It is time to play Can't Beat Chris. Call us right now. 609-243-9778. 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

0: with Chris Joe and the Morning Show, and we say good morning to a first-time player. Hello, Lisa.
1: Hello, how are you this morning?
0: Lisa, I'm so excited you're here, and we're going to see how you do, all right? I'm going to get you three pop culture questions, and we'll see who gets more right, okay?
1: You got it.
0: All right, Lisa, your quiz starts right now. Question number one. Lisa, Carly Rae Jepsen just revealed that she's named her kid Ilya after a popular hockey-themed TV show that had a lot of people buzzing last year. What show is that?
1: Heated Rivalry.
0: Do you want to lock it in?
1: Lock it in.
0: Question number two. Practical Magic 2 opens in theaters tonight. All of the leading stars of the original movie have returned. Name any one of them.
1: Sandra Bullock. Lock it in.
0: And the third and final question, Sherry Shepherd is heading to Broadway. She's going to be the genie in what Disney musical? What movie or musical has a genie?
1: Aladdin, lock it in.
0: Lisa, you locked in your answers very quickly. Can't Be Chris, locally powered by Al's Airport and Bar and Grill in Ewing, New Jersey. And a good time to remind you that starting Thursday, a week from today, we're going to hook you up with $25,000 in your hand. Be listening for more details a week from today at 8 a.m. Chris is back in the room. I'd like to introduce you to my pal, Lisa, who did a fantastic job in terms of speed. I can't say accuracy yet, but in terms of speed so far, Chris.
2: It's making me think she did really well. Hi, Lisa.
1: How are you?
2: I'm good. How are you?
1: Good, good.
2: You're sounding confident, so I think I have something to be worried about here.
0: And now Chris is in the hot seat, Lisa. Here
1: confident.
0: We go.
2: Chris, she is confident.
0: Question number one. Okay. Carly Rae Jepsen just revealed that she's my ultimate gay icon because she's named her kid Ilya after a popular hockey-themed TV show. What show is that?
2: That would be Heated Rivalry.
0: You both said Heated Rivalry. You're both correct. Good job. On to question number two, Chris. Practical Magic 2 opens in theaters tonight. All of the leading stars of the original movie have returned.

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5: Let's check in with our commute across PST Nation. We start in Horsham, Bucks County. We have County Line Road right now with an accident in the area of Stump Road. Heads up for that. Hamilton, Mercer County, next up, the New Jersey Turnpike. The good news is it's off to the shoulder, but a busy stretch right on the northbound side of the turnpike, right around exit 7A. That's the 195 exit. So heads up northbound on the turnpike this morning, but it's off to the shoulder, so everyone is getting by fine. 95 southbound into Center City. Usual delays in Route 1 in the Princeton area, looking normal as well.
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1: Hey there, it's Chris Joe and The Morning Show. How do you feel about surprise dates? Have you ever been on one or do you know someone who's been on one? Derek and Dina are ready to fight it out. You're going to have jury duty with Chris Joe and The Morning Show coming up next.

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1: It's Chris Joe in the morning show. You have jury duty. You didn't think you were going to today, did you? You didn't think this was how your day was going to start. But you have jury duty. All right, so today, Derek and Dina are fighting over surprise dates. Have you ever been on one? Do you know anybody who's been on one? So Derek thinks that they're romantic and show that he's, you know, putting in effort. Dina thinks that they're actually putting her in an uncomfortable situation.
2: Yeah, I don't understand the problem. I plan a date. I make the reservation. I tell her, get in the car. We're going out. I'm trying to be romantic, and she can't complain that I'm not making an effort.
3: I know he's trying. That's why I feel bad complaining about it, but I don't want to be surprised with the date when I've been sitting around the house in sweatpants, no makeup, my hair is a mess, and then suddenly he's like, we're going out.
4: So in this case, Derek's version of romance is like, surprise, you've got 12 minutes to get ready, right, Dina?
3: Yes, exactly.
2: Yeah, but I'm telling you, hey, we're going out, so you have time to get ready. You have time.
3: Well, he'll text me after work and say, meet me here at 6:30. Like, I'm like, what am I supposed to wear? How nice is this place? Do I need to shower? Do I need to do my hair? I have no idea what is happening.
1: And I can only imagine you are concerned with another problem, right? Like the pictures.
3: Yes, because Derek wants to take pictures and post them everywhere. And I'm standing there thinking, oh my God, I look terrible.
1: I knew it.
2: Whoa. You never look terrible. You're beautiful all the time.
1: Aw.
4: Derek, that was very sweet that you pulled out the, you're beautiful all the time. That's a good defense for yourself there.
3: Well, I appreciate that. But I don't feel beautiful when I haven't had time to get ready. And then I see the picture online and I'm like, why would you post that?
2: Oh my God. Because we're having fun together. We're going, you know, we're like out and about. So I thought, share the memory. And honestly, I honestly do. I think you look great all the time.
3: Yeah, but you are ready. You knew we were going out. You had time to shower, get dressed, fix your hair. I did not.
1: Derek, let me ask you, would you be okay if Dina surprised you with a date and told you to meet her someone, you know, somewhere in 20 minutes? Drop everything you're doing and meet me in 20 minutes.
2: 100%. Oh, I would be ready.
1: Okay.
3: Well, yeah, because you're a man. You can throw on jeans and a shirt and just walk out the door. It's not the same.
4: Well, yeah, that's exactly what I was going to say was I was thinking about myself. Derek's getting ready routine is probably very different than Dina's.
2: Well, that's fair enough, but I mean, I'm still making the effort. I think that should be appreciated, you know?
3: Listen, I do appreciate the effort. I just want just a little warning. Give me like an hour. Tell me we're going somewhere nice so that I can actually feel good when we go out.
2: But then isn't that like not a surprise?
1: All right, that's the whole case right there. Derek says the surprise is the romance, right? And Dina says the surprise is ruining the romance.
4: And somewhere there, Dina is out there trying to find that hair tie or whatever, right, Dina?
3: Right, exactly.
1: All right, members of the jury, you have heard the case. So who's right here? All right, we're going to put you guys on hold. We're going to get votes, and then we'll bring you back for the final decision.
4: Okay.
1: I have such a hard time with this because I think it's super cute what he's doing, but I so feel her, and I'm one of those people that I need to get ready. I need to do my hair. And because if you don't feel good, like yourself, him telling her that she looks good doesn't matter. If you don't feel good, you know what I'm saying?
4: Yeah, that makes sense. I think the bigger issue is not knowing what kind of date to prepare for either. It's not they weren't disagreeing with the amount of time they were giving necessarily. In some ways, it was at one point she was like, yeah, but even when you tell me, I don't know what to dress for. Fancy, casual, this, that, like jeans, like we do something physical, whatever, you know?
1: I also think the romance, there's something about looking forward to a date that's romantic. You know, the planning portion of it or just the anticipation, the excitement leading up to it. I'm not sure it needs to be a surprise. I mean, I'm not telling him what to do, but I don't think there needs to be a surprise date for it to be romantic.
4: I don't know. Call us right now.
1: 609-243-9778. 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
8: Let's check in with our commute across PST Nation. We start in Horsham, Bucks County. We have County Line Road right now with an accident in the area of Stump Road. Heads up for that. Hamilton, Mercer County. Next up, the New Jersey Turnpike. The good news is it's off to the shoulder, but a busy stretch right on the northbound side of the turnpike, right around exit 7A. That's the 195 exit. So heads up northbound on the turnpike this morning, but it's off to the shoulder, so everyone is getting by fine. 95 southbound into Center City. Usual delays in Route 1 in the Princeton area, looking normal as well.
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2: How do you feel about surprise dates? Are you for them? Are you against them? Have you ever been on one? You know, so that's what Derek and Dean are fighting about. He says it's him making a romantic effort and he can't believe that she's not more grateful. She's like, I'm never ready. I don't look good. Why do they have to be surprised?
8: I didn't know surprise dates were a thing until about 5 minutes ago.
2: I'm not sure they're a thing. I think they're his thing.
8: Okay.
2: You know what I mean?
8: I didn't know P-couple S actually. Like I didn't know that was the thing I was expected to do in a relationship. Oh my God.
2: I think this might just be his thing. Okay. So Christine, now you think he gets an A for effort.
10: So I think he's trying really hard and that's sweet. But he does need to give her, even like the morning of, say, hey, I want to take you on a surprise date tonight. It's going to be casual. Or it's going to be... like a business dressy, you know, give her hints. There's nothing worse than getting somewhere and you are underdressed or overdressed.
2: I would agree with that. You just don't feel good about yourself and then you're not having a good time. And guys maybe don't get this, but that's what we do. I don't know.
8: I agree.
2: Now, Amy, though, totally on her side.
11: Surprise dates are awful. Okay. I'm sorry. That may be an unpopular opinion with everything going on Instagram, but I want to look good and who wouldn't? So if you're surprising me, there's a good chance that I've got my hair up. Okay. No makeup on, looking like a mess. Who hangs out at home dates ready? That's weird.
8: That's a good point.
2: That's
8: a good point.
2: Totally. Now, Elaine thinks, though, this is super cute, right?
12: It's wonderful that she has a romantic guy. So my opinion, she should at least be halfway ready sometimes, you know, so that if he springs these moments on her, maybe she won't have to get fully dressed. Maybe she might just have to do her hair. Or if she has on a nice outfit already, or if her hair is already done, then maybe she just has to slip on something really quick. Because it's really nice that he's thinking of these things and just be halfway prepared.
2: I do hear that, but be halfway ready all the time to go out?
8: That's asking a lot.
2: Now, Megan, you're looking a little deeper into this.
13: Hi. I wanted to say, I think it doesn't make a lot of sense to me that they are arguing about this because he's doing it to make her happy and she's obviously not.
8: Ooh, okay. So you think that's more concerning, right?
13: Right. I think he's doing it more for his own ego to show off to friends and family that he's a good boyfriend rather than for the relationship.
8: Okay. All right, Megan.
2: I hadn't thought of that. But
8: I had a boyfriend who did only things to show off, and he used to only do grand gestures, and then behind closed doors wasn't the greatest guy.
2: So I think I knew we'd get at least one app chat like this. Donna says, "I'll take him."
8: I knew that was going to come in.
2: I'll take him. Go with it, girl. Not many guys would do such sweet things.
8: All right, so we put a wager usually on jury duty. Derek and Dina are back. Typically, the wager is, you know, if the audience is more on her side, then, you know, the surprise dates can have to be with more notice. And if the audience is more on Derek's side, then the surprise dates can continue as is, right? They're both there. Both reluctant to agree to the terms. All right, Chris, give them the final verdict.
2: Yeah, she ran away with this. 78% are on her side on this one.
8: All right.
14: Well, I'm a little surprised, I'll say.
2: I do think there's a compromise. Maybe give her a little more time, like a lot of people are saying, but don't let this ruin things. All right, we're going to do the feed. We're going to play you one song, and then we'll do that. Travis Barker was in the hospital. I'll tell you what's going on, and Rihanna's been keeping a big secret. New York City's

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1: With Chris Joe in the morning show.
0: So here's what's going to be all over your feed. Travis Kelce was talking about his birthday on his podcast yesterday with his brother, you know, Jason. And he revealed that the best news that he got for his birthday had nothing to do with Taylor, his new wife. I wonder if she's like, no, I don't think she is. Anyway, he told Jason that getting a win, you know, the Chiefs getting a win against the Raiders the day before and going into a bye week and improving their record to 4-0 was the best birthday gift he could have gotten. When I saw this, I was like, wait, what did Taylor get him? We don't know what Taylor got.
2: No, yeah.
0: Obviously, she got him something.
2: The headline was derived to make you wonder if you were going to find out what Taylor got him.
0: He also revealed he's not a birthday guy. Didn't have a cake. Doesn't really. He says he wants to just keep it moving. Just has never been a birthday guy. Didn't, you know, just they got dessert at the restaurant that they went to in Soho. But he's like, other than that, like, I'm good. So Rihanna's been keeping a secret.
1: A big one.
0: She was at an event for her Fenty Beauty, and she revealed that she's been holding on to a ton of songs that we haven't heard yet.
3: If there are 10 products in a vault, then I have at least 17 vaults.
0: What?
2: 17 times 10
0: 170 songs that we haven't heard?
2: 170 songs.
0: Girl, we've been begging you for new music. Where are these songs?
2: I mean, just give us 5 of them. The world would settle.
0: So did you see that Travis Barker was in the hospital? This is kind of weird. We don't know why. He posted pictures. Looked like he was about to have surgery or like some kind of procedure or something. Courtney was there. His daughter Alabama was there. But he didn't say what was going on.
2: I think he may have posted an update late last night about that, actually.
0: Was I sleeping?
2: I need to know what's going on. After
0: a
2: show, I think he had a little issue and stuff that popped up on his stuff.
0: You got to find that for me.
2: I will let you know.
0: And everybody is buzzing about your girl, Jonna Kylie Kelce. Again, what's going on?
4: She is clapping back at people for saying that she and Jason are exploiting their 4 daughters. She actually had to address the fact that she did stop showing the girls' faces online. They don't use them for brand deals. I mean, the kids might still pop up here and there on both of the podcasts, but Kylie says that keeping them all safe is and has always been the number one priority. I feel like I never see the girls, except for maybe like once in a blue moon. I do not feel like Kylie and Jason have done enough with these girls to warrant any of this. I don't know how you guys feel. That's where I'm at.
0: I totally agree with you. I think it's very natural when we see the kids. They pop up, you know, when Jason doesn't even realize when they're doing the podcast, which is adorable. And when Jason was playing, the girls were doing cartwheels on the field and stuff like that. He was just being a girl dad. No, I'm with you on this and I'm with her. I think they've done a great job of kind of protecting them.
4: Joe, does that make sense? Am I crazy?
2: I agree. I think they're not using them for brand deals. So as long as they're not using them for brand deals, they're better than a lot of the Kardashian crap we see them do. So at that point, I don't care.
4: Leave Kylie alone. Thank you.
2: Love how much you care about her.
0: She really does.
2: By the way, the update on Travis Barker, he said he had surgery yesterday. His arm, hand, and fingers were numb since the show he played last month. A nerve test revealed he needed a cubital tunnel release to fix that nerve.
0: Didn't he have problems with his finger before? He had surgery before.
2: I believe it's a recurring issue.
0: There you go. That's what's going to be all over your feed.
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2: Let's check in with our commute across PST Nation. We start in Horsham, Bucks County. We have County Line Road right now with an accident in the area of Stump Road. Heads up for that. Hamilton, Mercer County. Next up, the New Jersey Turnpike. The good news is it's off to the shoulder, but a busy stretch around the northbound side of the Turnpike, right around exit 7A. That's the 195 exit. So heads up northbound on the Turnpike this morning, but it's off to the shoulder, so everyone is getting by fine. 95 southbound into Center City. Usual delays in Route 1 in the Princeton area, looking normal as well.
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14: Hey, I'm Chief Meteorologist Dan Zara with your PST weather. We've reached the warmest day of the week. It's also a cold front day, so temperatures get knocked back down again tomorrow. And we'll see sun with a few midday clouds today. It'll be breezy and fairly warm. High this afternoon, 75 degrees. Tonight will be clear and seasonably cool with a low of 49. Tomorrow, mostly sunny with a high of 70. Saturday turns cloudy, but will stay dry for one more day. High of 69. Get weather 24/7 wherever you are. 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
15: Yeah.

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1: With Chris Joe in the morning show. I heard you plugging out of here. You ready to go, woman?
2: Let's go. Let's do
1: She's
2: it.
1: She's ready to leave. So Chris leaves the room, and somebody takes her on kind of anonymously, right? Like, your experience is you don't even know who's taking you on.
2: No, how would I know that?
1: Because you're not in the room. All right.
2: Yeah.
1: It is Can't Be Chris. We're going to ask you 5 questions. Chris won't hear your answers. Carly Rae Jepsen tickets up for grabs. The phone number to play, 609-243-9778.

0: you screaming in your car every morning. Can't beat Chris.
1: And you're screaming because you're saying, oh, it's so easy until you actually get here. And then it suddenly gets a lot more difficult. And I agree. There's a lot of sounds and things going on. Kim, are you ready? Today is the big day. You're going to take Chris on, right?
2: Right.
1: You're okay. We got Carly Rae Jepsen tickets up for grabs. I mean, known, I say known for a lot more than this, but of course, this banger.
3: Hey, I just met you, and this is crazy.
1: See it live before anyone else. You can have your tickets in hand. All right, Kim, your quiz starts right now. I'm going to ask you five questions. Chris is already out of the room. She does not hear your answers. Kim, what state is the movie Hocus Pocus set in?
2: Massachusetts. Lock it in.
1: Massachusetts. Question number two. The tech company IBM has had a one-word slogan since the 1900s. I guarantee at some point, you, without realizing you've seen it, is it think or trust?
2: Think. Lock it in.
1: We've locked in think. Question number three. Bill Nye has become known as the what guy since his show on PBS.
2: Guy.
1: Oh, I heard that. Heard that nice and clear. Question number three. The baseball playoffs are moving along. In what city are the Rays based in? Down south.
2: Tampa Bay. Lock it in.
1: Tampa Bay. And the fifth and final question for you. What is the first name of the bear that the U.S. Park Service uses to warn of the dangers of fire?
2: Smokey Bear. Lock it in.
1: We have locked in Smokey Bear. We are getting closer and closer every day to putting 25 grand in your hand. Keep listening to win all day long while you work, starting at 8 until 5 o'clock. 25 grand in your hand could be here if you just have our station app and you got that code ready. Chris is back. I'd like to introduce you to Kim. All of her answers are locked in. Chris, good morning, Kim. Kim, good morning. You know all the pleasantries.
4: Hello. How do you think you did?

0: for or worked for IBM.
1: If you've, it's on the front of all like their computers and stuff. Yeah. Mm-hmm. All right. Number three, Bill Nye became known as the what guy when his show was on PBS in the 90s?
0: Bill Nye, the science guy.
1: Bill Nye, the science guy. That's correct. Good job.
0: You're doing good.
1: All right. You're both doing good. You're tied 3-3.
0: Yeesh, I was hoping she'd trip up by now.
1: All right. This one, she spent a lot of time on this one.
0: Oh.
1: The baseball playoffs moved along. And what city are the Rays from?
0: They're from Tampa Bay.
1: You both said Tampa Bay.
0: What were you worried about?
1: Yeah.
2: I don't follow baseball, so.
1: Kim, you pulled it out.
0: I actually am.
1: All right, fifth and final question, Chris. What is the first name of the bear that the U.S. Park Service uses to warn you about the dangers of fire?
0: Smokey the Bear.
1: It is Smokey the Bear. Kim 5, Chris 5.
0: Wow.
1: Do you guys just want to go to sudden death?
0: No.
1: Kim,
0: I think we'll stop right here.
1: We'll call it a victory for everyone involved. Kim, you do not have to give her the phrase of shame. We got your tickets to see. Ray Jepsen. 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
0: If you're looking for some good spooky season plans, we've got just the place for you. It's our favorite place. We go out there every year. It's Valley of Fear in Feasterville. Hey there, it's Chris, Joe, and the Morning Show.
1: There's a reason why they're celebrating 36 years of fear. 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
0: 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Yeah, and the Fast Fear Front of the Line VIP Pass will get you to the front of the line for all the attractions. 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
6: Let's check in with our commute across PST Nation. We start in Horsham, Bucks County. We have County Line Road right now with an accident in the area of Stump Road. Heads up for that. Hamilton, Mercer County. Next up, the New Jersey Turnpike. The good news is it's off to the shoulder, but a busy stretch right on the northbound side of the Turnpike, right around exit 7A. That's the 195 exit. So heads up northbound on the Turnpike this morning, but it's off to the shoulder, so everyone is getting by fine. 95 southbound into Center City. Usual delays in Route 1 in the Princeton area, looking normal as well.
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2: So we're going to give you that code for $25,000 in your hand. First one of the day coming up next. You know what you could do? You could turn your bathroom into a spa and get one of those, like, you know, heated floors and one of those shower heads that has like 47 things on it. So stick around. We'll do it next.

0: 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Oh my gosh. You know how it's like a little cooler now, so you don't mind being outside? You could buy one of those giant outdoor TVs and like a really nice grill and all nice like backyard furniture and turn your backyard into like a little oasis. Does that sound great?
1: Yeah.
0: I would so do that. All right. So right now you can win $25,000. 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You got it. Enter this hour's code, which is 114. 114. Another chance. Coming soon. Less than an hour away. 9 o'clock. 25 grand in your hand. 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
1: Yeah, 114.
0: All right. What do you think? Do leftovers taste better the next day? Seriously, what do you think? What foods taste better leftover and which ones are a no-go? We'll do it next.

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1: It's Chris Joe and the morning show. So what do you think? Does food taste better as leftovers? I was reading this study online. There's a big study online that everybody is debating whether next day old food or day old food tastes better than when you cook it fresh. This causes a fight for my husband and I all the time because, you know, I've told you, Joe, he doesn't eat leftovers.
0: Chris's husband does not eat anything leftover, right?
1: Drives like anything. Me crazy because I could eat the same meal. Like I made spaghetti last night and meat sauce. I purposely make extra so I can eat it for the rest of the week for days to come.
0: Mm-hmm. Yeah, so that's like days tonight, tomorrow, it carries on. Yeah.
1: Oh, no. That does not happen in his world. He says it doesn't taste as good. Now, remember, he likes to cook. He's a good cook. I'm not, so maybe that's the difference. But I definitely think there's a ton of food that tastes even better when it's left over, like chili. I think chili on the third day, oh my gosh. I don't know. Is it because it just allows everything to kind of soak together? I don't know what the reason is.
0: I have a follow-up question. You said third day, so not even second day on chili.
1: Oh,
0: third day.
1: I could do a crock pot full of chili and literally eat it, like in different forms, for a week.
0: Wow. I guess I hadn't thought. You can eat it, but I hadn't realized that the third day was the best day for that.
1: Well, I don't know about the third. I'm just saying I could
0: scientific.
1: I could continue to eat it over and over and over again.
0: I think we're hitting that time of year too where there's, you know, soups and broths and those kinds of foods. They tend to do better. Anything though, to me, anything that can dry out is the issue. And to me, the issue is all based on reheating. Because even if you reheat your pasta the wrong way, you could still be in a sea of regret.
1: I take no thought into reheating it. I put it in the microwave.
0: Oh, sometimes it dries out.
1: Nah. You put a little extra sauce on it. Ugh. Now, okay, there is one thing that I won't eat leftover, and you might be surprised at this, pizza. I have not found a perfect way to reheat it. And if it's plain, I'll eat it cold.
0: Yeah.
1: But if it has any toppings on it, well, maybe pepperoni. But pizza in general, like we've even gone down to ordering like medium pizzas because unless we finish it, I'm not eating it.
0: Well,
1: it goes to waste.
0: If your husband is the kind of guy who's like no leftovers.
1: Yeah, that's what I mean.
0: He makes a lot of work for himself by not willing to have. Even last night I went out and I had chicken tenders. I brought them and I forgot them today for lunch. I did forget them for lunch, but they're not usually the kind of thing I would eat leftover, but I was like, there are two giant meaty pieces of chicken in this economy. I'll figure out a way to make them work.
1: Well, I agree with the economy thing. Can I tell you though, you know how I like, and you know, Joe's misophonia or whatever it is will go crazy, but I like crunchy things. And unless I can reheat it where it's still crunchy, then I might be like, like grilled chicken. I don't know if I like leftover. Seems rubbery to me after.
0: That's one of those foods. I could see that. Yeah, I could see that being a thing.
1: You know what? I let's go to Anna because Anna, you're okay with leftovers.
2: I think anything in sauce is better leftover. Like chicken, grilled chicken is gross leftover,
1: yep.
2: But chicken parm is the best leftover.
1: Mm.
2: So see what I mean?
1: I totally see what you mean.
0: She's
1: totally saying.
0: Add a sauce, add a this, add a that. Yeah, I get that.
1: I guess maybe that's the key.
0: I mean, it's got to have a liquid in it, I think.
1: Yeah, to kind of soak it in, to make it moist and not dry, right?
0: I think so. I think that's part of the trick to it, right?
1: So, okay, what are the foods that you love leftover and what are the foods that you don't dare eat leftover?
0: Call us right now. 609-243-9778.

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9: Let's check in with our commute across PST Nation. We start in Horsham, Bucks County. We have County Line Road right now with an accident in the area of Stump Road. Heads up for that. Hamilton, Mercer County, next up, the New Jersey Turnpike. The good news is it's off to the shoulder, but a busy stretch right on the northbound side of the Turnpike, right around exit 7A. That's the 195 exit. So heads up northbound on the Turnpike this morning, but it's off to the shoulder, so everyone is getting by fine. 95 southbound into Center City, usual delays, and Route 1 in the Princeton area looking normal as well.
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11: Are there foods that you like better when they're a day or two old? You know, like leftovers? I swear, I was just reading online this morning how 64% of people prefer food like an older version of their dinner, a day old, 2 days old. I can't wait to tell my husband this because you know he doesn't eat leftovers, Joe.
12: He doesn't.
11: He won't do it. He says you got to eat food fresh, all this stuff, or I could eat leftovers for days. So Cabrina is on the phone. What do you like leftover?
13: Yes. Hi. Mashed potatoes, but you got to add butter to it.
11: Yeah, I would think, or they'd be like pasty after, right?
13: Yes.
11: Now, are you a gravy girl on your mashed potatoes or just butter? Because I'm a butter girl.
13: Yeah, I mean, it depends on what you're making it with in the season. If there's steak with it, you know, definitely the juices, but you can't really heat the steak up. It's not the same the next day.
11: That I agree with.
12: That's a good point. Steak is one of those bad ones. Steak is one of those bad ones.
11: Yeah. All right. So let's see. Jake, you have a tip for leftover pizza, right?
14: So personally, I think for pizza, You have to get a pan and get a little olive oil and just let it get crispy on there. That's probably the best way to reheat it. And then I think Chinese food is partially the best leftovers and like Thanksgiving food.
12: Your season's coming soon, my guy.
11: That's right. It's coming. That's like the ultimate leftovers, right?
12: Get those eating pants out.
11: Where everybody smashes it all together into one sandwich, the turkey, the gravy, the cranberry, the stuffing, everything. Now, Lauren, what do you like leftover?
15: Okay. I personally can only eat comfort foods reheated or leftover. My husband can eat anything leftovers, and I have a tip for the pizza. So you reheat it in a frying pan. You put the piece of pizza right in on low, and you'll see the bubbling, and oh my goodness, it tastes just like you just got it fresh.
12: That's two tips for that frying pan pizza.
11: But you know what, though? That means then I'm dirtying a pan, and then I got to clean a pan, and I don't know if I'm into that, but I'm willing to try because she said it was so good.
12: That was Jake and Lauren who both said it.
11: Yeah, they did. They both did. Now, Joshua, tell us like what you love and what is gross leftover.
16: Hey, I think the best leftover food would be fried chicken, and the worst is leftover Chinese.
12: Wait, you said the worst? Because we just had someone say Chinese is the best.
16: Oh, no, that shrimp fried rice is all crunchy leftover, and I can't do it.
11: Do you know my family will even eat cold Chinese food the next day?
12: Wow.
11: Cold?
12: Ugh.
11: I don't eat Chinese, period.
12: But I'll eat almost anything cold, so yeah, I guess so.
11: Chinese food to me is one of those foods that smells super, super good, but I can't do it. I mean, I can have lo mein, you know, whatever. It's just noodles. But yeah, I mean, leftovers are where it's at.
12: Crystal, come back here a week from now. Crystal will still be eating that spaghetti.
11: I probably will be.
12: Sauce right here, same time.
11: I probably will be. All right, we're going to do the feed. Two songs, stick around. Travis Barker was in the hospital. I had to have surgery. I'll tell you what happened.
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1: With Chris Joe in the morning show, live across Jersey MPA. You know, we're about a half hour away from another chance at 25 grand in your hand. But first, what is trending all over your feed today?
2: You know what I just saw on my feed? That the Super Bowl is going to stream on Disney Plus.
1: Makes sense.
2: On February 14th. Yeah, remember Valentine's Day. It's also going to be on ABC and ESPN. Disney Plus also going to stream two Monday night football games ahead of the Super Bowl, including Eagles-Cowboys, October 26th. The second game hasn't been announced yet. Super Bowl commercials, I got an update. They're already sold out. But if anybody drops out, Disney wants $12 million for a 30-second spot.
1: Makes sense, I think that's the most
2: it's ever been, right? And side note, Dick Clark's New Year's Rockin' Eve will also stream on Disney Plus for the first time ever. Also, obviously, on ABC. I saw Gronk's name.
1: He's doing the. He's going to be the Vegas correspondent this year.
2: Juliana Huff, Rita Ora is going to be in New York.
1: She's always there.
2: Yeah. So yeah, there you go. So Rihanna has been keeping a big old secret. She was at an event for Fenty Beauty, you know, her beauty company, when she revealed that she's been holding on to a ton of songs that we haven't heard yet.
3: If there are 10 products,
4: okay,
3: in a vault, then I have. At least 17 vaults.
2: That's 170 songs. Girl, yeah, we've been dying for new music. You don't even have to work. Just put them out there.
1: Yet she doesn't give them to us.
2: No, she doesn't. Travis Barker was in the hospital, but we don't really know all the details, although he revealed some stuff overnight. He posted pictures looking like he was about to have surgery, and Courtney was there with him. His daughter Alabama was there with him. He's telling us now that his arm's been bothering him since he performed his last show, right, Joe? Mm-hmm.
1: Yeah, and he basically had to have like some...
2: Nerve stuff
1: done down there. It looks painful, though. Yeah. It looked very painful.
2: He's had problems with the ligaments in his finger before with playing. It's funny. You don't realize the hazards of a musician.
1: Oh, God, yeah. Yeah, I mean, yeah, that grip is real.
2: And everybody is buzzing about your girl, Jonna. Kylie Kelce again.
5: She is clapping back at people for saying that she and Jason are exploiting their four daughters. She actually had to address the fact that she did stop showing the girls' faces online. They don't use them for brand deals. I mean, the kids might still pop up here and there on both of the podcasts, but Kylie says that keeping them all safe is and has always been the number one priority. I feel like I never see the girls, except for maybe like once in a blue moon. I do not feel like Kylie and Jason have done enough with these girls to warrant any of this. I don't know how you guys feel. That's where I'm at.
2: I totally agree with you. I think it's very natural when we see the kids. They pop up, you know, when Jason doesn't even realize when they're doing the podcast, which is adorable. And when Jason was playing,

0: beginning, the girls were doing cartwheels on the field and stuff like that. He was just being a girl dad. No, I'm with you on this, and I'm with her. I think they've done a great job of kind of protecting them.
1: Joe, does that make sense? Am I crazy?
2: I agree. I think they... Listen, they're not using them for brand deals. So as long as they're not using them for brand deals, they're better than a lot of the Kardashian crap we see them do. So at that point, I don't care.
1: Leave Kylie alone. Thank you.
0: Thank you.
2: Shauna,
0: all right, that's what's going to be all over your feed.
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2: Let's check in with our commute across PST Nation. We start in Horsham, Bucks County. We have County Line Road right now with an accident in the area of Stump Road. Heads up for that. Hamilton, Mercer County. Next up, the New Jersey Turnpike. The good news is it's off to the shoulder, but a busy stretch right on the northbound side of the Turnpike, right around exit 7A. That's the 195 exit. So heads up northbound on the Turnpike this morning, but it's off to the shoulder, so everyone is getting by fine. 95 southbound into Center City. Usual delays in Route 1 in the Princeton area, looking normal as well.
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11: Hey, I'm Chief Meteorologist Dan Zara with your PST weather. We've reached the warmest day of the week. It's also a cold front day, so temperatures get knocked back down again tomorrow. We'll see sun with a few midday clouds today. It'll be breezy and fairly warm. High this afternoon, 75 degrees. Tonight will be clear and seasonably cool with a low of 49. Tomorrow, mostly sunny with a high of 70. Saturday turns cloudy, but will stay dry for one more day. High of 69. Get weather 24/7 wherever you are. 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
1: With Chris Show in the Morning Show, Chris gearing up. I don't know how you study. Do you study for Campy, Chris?
0: I just observe.
1: She just observes. That's how complex of her.
0: And I know you love kicking me out of here, so I'm going to kick myself out so you don't get the pleasure.
1: Chris leaves. You get to take her on five questions standing between you and beating her. Call us right now. 609-243-9778. Carly Rae Jepsen, tickets up for grabs.

0: has you screaming in your car every morning. Can't beat Chris.
1: And you're screaming because you're saying, oh, it's so easy until you actually get here. And then it suddenly gets a lot more difficult. And I agree. There's a lot of sounds and things going on. Kim, are you ready? Today is the big day. You're going to take Chris on, right?
2: Right.
1: You're okay. We got Carly Rae Jepsen tickets up for grabs. I mean, known, I say known for a lot more than this, but of course, this banger.
3: Hey, I just met you.
1: See it live before anyone else. You can have your tickets in hand. All right, Kim, your quiz starts right now. I'm going to ask you five questions. Chris is already out of the room. She does not hear your answers. Kim, what state is the movie Hocus Pocus set in?
2: Massachusetts.
1: Question number two. The tech company IBM has had a one-word slogan since the 1900s. I guarantee at some point, you, without realizing you've seen it, is it think or trust?
2: Think. Lock it in.
1: We've locked in think. Question number three. Bill Nye has become known as the what guy since his show on PBS.
2: Guy.
1: Oh, I heard that. Heard that nice and clear. Question number three. The baseball playoffs are moving along. In what city are the Rays based in? Down south.
2: Tampa Bay? Lock it in.
1: Tampa Bay. And the fifth and final question for you. What is the first name of the bear that the U.S. Park Service uses to warn of the dangers of fire?
2: Smokey Bear. Lock it in.
1: We have locked in Smokey Bear. We are getting closer and closer every day to putting 25 grand in your hand. Keep listening to win all day long while you work. Starting at 8 until 5 o'clock, 25 grand in your hand could be here if you just have our station app and you got that code ready. Chris is back. I'd like to introduce you to Kim. All of her answers are locked in. Chris, good morning, Kim. Kim, good morning. You know all the pleasantries.
4: Hello, hello, hello. How do you think you did?
2: I'm not sure about these two of them, but I think I did pretty good. Hopefully I'll beat you.
4: Oh, boy. Okay.
1: She said it all.
4: She sounds confident.
1: Chris? In what state is the movie Hocus Pocus set in?
4: The Halloween movie, amok, amok, amok, Massachusetts.
1: You both said Massachusetts. You're both correct.
4: Salem, right?
1: Yeah, exactly. Yeah. That's why. Yeah. All right, question number two. Whether or not you know it, you've seen it. IBM, the tech company, has a one-word slogan since the 1900s. Is it think or is it trust?
4: It is think.
1: You both said think, and you're both correct.
4: I knew that because we have a neighbor that works for worked for IBM.
1: If you've, it's on the front of all like your computers and stuff. Yeah. Mm-hmm. All right. Number three, Bill Nye became known as the what guy when his show was on PBS in the 90s.
4: Bill Nye, the science guy.
1: Bill Nye, the science guy. It's correct. Good job.
4: You're doing good.
1: All right, you're both doing good. You're tied 3-3.
4: Sheesh, I was hoping she'd trip up by now.
1: All right. This one,
2: yeah, this is the one I'm worried about.
1: She spent a lot of time on this one.
4: Oh.
1: The baseball playoffs moved along. And what city are the Rays from?
4: They're from Tampa Bay.
1: You both said Tampa Bay. You're both
4: correct. What were you worried about?
1: Yeah.
2: I don't follow baseball, so.
1: Kim, you pulled it out.
4: I actually am, but
1: you pulled it out, Kim. All right, fifth and final question, Chris. What is the first name of the bear that the U.S. Park Service uses to warn you about the dangers of fire?
4: Smokey the Bear.
1: It is Smokey the Bear. Kim 5, Chris 5.
4: Wow.
1: Do you guys just want to go to sudden death?
4: No, no, no.
1: Kim,
4: I think we'll stop right here.
1: We'll call it a victory for everyone involved. Kim, you do not have to give her the phrase of shame. We got your tickets to see. Carly Rae Jepsen. 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
8: Let's check in with our commute across PST Nation. We start in Horsham, Bucks County. We have County Line Road right now with an accident in the area of Stump Road. Heads up for that. Hamilton, Mercer County. Next up, the New Jersey Turnpike. The good news is it's off to the shoulder, but a busy stretch right on the northbound side of the turnpike, right around exit.

0: 7A. That's the 195 exit. So heads up northbound on the turnpike this morning, but it's off to the shoulders, so everyone is getting by fine. 95 southbound into Center City. Usual delays in Route 1 in the Princeton area, looking normal as well.
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2: 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All right, coming up, a couple of songs here, two songs. If you're single, you may want to think about putting a husband application out there. We'll tell you about this one woman who did it.

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1: Hey there, it's Chris, Joe, and the morning show. So if you're single and you're thinking to yourself, I need to come up with a new way to find somebody decent, you may want to take a cue from Aaron Patterson. You know who that is, guys?
0: Oh, boy.
2: Oh.
1: She is this woman. She's kind of brilliant, actually. She's this woman down in North Carolina who recently posted on her Instagram a husband application.
0: Let's hear
2: it. It's kind of genius.
1: I'm telling you, this woman is on to something. No wasting time. Here's what I want. Apply if you fit the bill, basically. So yeah, she was fed up. She was frustrated by what seemed like endless swiping on the apps. So she created this. She pinned this 3-page application to her Instagram bio to attract, you know, potential life partners. She wrote, "I'm open to meeting a handsome, intelligent, kind, loyal, and generous man who's interested in coffee dates, dinner dates, good conversation, and seeing where things go." Mm-hmm. Do you know how many people applied for this?
0: I would imagine it's a good way to, it stands out. It's certainly different than swipey on Tinder, right?
1: She got 1,500 DMs from men. 1,500?
3: I bet you she won't be able to find anybody still, because there's Slim Pickens out there.
1: I was going to say, okay, there's got to be just one in there, right? And then she got, a very impressive, I think, 241 applicants.
0: I wonder if this could be part of what our friend Richard at jerseyhired.com offers. He, you know, in a comprehensive database of local jobs. Maybe the subset of that could be husband applications
1: maybe
0: as well. Do we know some of the questions she asked in the application?
1: Well, first she described herself. So she described herself as a people person, optimistic, bubbly, silly, kind, authentic. She shared that she has a master's degree, blah, blah, blah. She goes on. And then she put minimum qualifications.
0: Okay.
2: Oh, no.
0: Here we go.
2: Oh,
1: so
0: no.
1: Really, they weren't questions. This was really just laying it out. Here is what I'm looking for.
0: Okay.
1: So the man has to be 28 to 47 years old, Christian, single.
0: Mm-hmm.
1: That's a good one.
0: Mm-hmm. Typically.
1: No married men need apply, and ready to find love. The ultimate desire to be a husband and a father. So she is laying it all out.
0: She didn't put a salary requirement on there? Job applications require those now.
1: You know, I'm not sure she did.
3: I would have put a salary on there. She's better than me. Not because like I'm a gold digger or anything like that, but when you think about, if she said she wants kids, correct? Mm-hmm. That was on there. We established that. So here's why I would have put it, and it's probably not what you would think of. When you go out on maternity leave, you don't get your full pay, right?
0: Yeah.
3: Like when you go out, you know? So if you, and like, listen, money doesn't matter, right? But if you are, you know, you can't necessarily be with somebody sometimes that makes significantly less than you, depending on what you build together, right? Like, it all depends. Like, that's something that you need to talk about and discuss.
1: You don't want to say it, but you can't. Love doesn't conquer all.
0: No, and Jana's point is great there. I mean, you go on maternity leave, it's going to get expensive real quick.
1: She kind of does it in a roundabout way. She says that, well, she has preferred qualities. You got to have a bachelor's degree or higher. And she does height and everything. So you may want to think about doing this if you're single.
0: Put it on your Tinder bio next time, too.
3: Yeah, right. There you go.

0: This is so sad. Hey there, it's Chris Joe and the Morning Show on 94.5 PST. Rice's Market is closing for good.
1: In New Hope, right?
0: Yeah, in New Hope. It's been around for over 160 years. I think so many people probably have memories of going there and getting baked goods and veggies and crafts and things like that. So grab the details. I've got the end date, the final date that it's going to be opened up right now on the 94.5 PST app.

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1: Shine bright like a diamond.

0: All right, we were too emotional yesterday and too upset to talk about it, but we got to acknowledge Lane Johnson has announced he's retiring. Hey, it's Chris Joe and the Morning Show. He's doing it mid-season after a legendary career with the Eagles.
1: Yeah, it's interesting because remember that he was off the roster and we were like, what's going on? Well, now we know why. Is he hurt? Like, what's going on?
0: No, he acknowledges some mental health in it and says it was just time to step away.
1: To go.
0: I think his bravery of talking about mental health has helped a lot more people, I think, than even he realizes. So, 94.5 PST.

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1: Your next shot at 25 grand is coming up right at 11. But in the meantime, I want to hear something juicy about your life. 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Tell me what happened. 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
1: I like how we're starting off the day with juicy stuff. 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So what happened?
2: They didn't return my phone call.
0: Oh, no.
3: That's sad. I'm sorry.
2: Yeah.
0: Well, whatever you did, it couldn't be worse than what happened to me once. This guy started singing karaoke. He sang all night, left me sitting there while he sang Charlie Puth songs. And he could not sing to save his life. And he threw in like dance moves. And I know he's rehearsed this before. You could tell.
2: Yeah.
0: I could not get out of there fast enough. I was dying laughing.
2: I would have put it on TikTok, maybe.
0: Oh, that's a good idea. Okay, I should.

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0: 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It's your chance to win $25,000. Your code this hour is 315. That's 315. One more time. 315. Good luck. And you should probably keep listening. We'll give you another chance to win this right at 12 o'clock.

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1: 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We're in it. It is spooky season. So tell me, do you believe in paranormal stuff like aliens, ghosts, that type of thing? 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
3: 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It's a true story, I promise. But it's a no on the ghosts. You don't think ghosts are real?
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1: 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That's 628. One more time, 628. 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
2: Josh, you said you're superstitious because you've had a weird thing happen to you. So what was the situation?
3: A black cat running in front of me and getting pulled over.
4: So the black cat ran in front of you and then you got pulled over by the police?
3: Yeah.
4: What were you doing?
3: Just driving around.
4: Why'd they pull you over?
3: They said my headlights were off, but I don't even remember my headlights being shut off. It was weird. It was just a creepy thing that happened.
4: Okay. And you blame the cat?
3: Well, it was just weird the way it happened.
4: Okay. Well, at least you didn't hit the cat. I feel like that would have been even worse juju for you. Did you get a ticket?
3: No, they let me off.
4: Oh, I think that means you kind of have good luck, despite the cat. Okay.
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2: Sadly, we are wrapping up Appy Hour, wrapping up our lunch breaks. But we're doing it on a high note with a throwback from Charlie XCX. We also have something coming up in less than 10 minutes. 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

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That's 638. One more time. 638. Those are the magic numbers. Keep listening. We'll have another shot at you winning this right at 2 o'clock. And you want to do this as much as possible.

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1: 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I know most of us love it, but

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1: It is spooky season, so Brandy, tell me this. How do you feel about Halloween? Love or hate it?
2: Oh, I love Halloween. I like dressing up and getting into it with the kids. It's exciting.
0: It is. So you still dress up. What's your costume going to be this year?
2: I don't know yet. I haven't decided. I was thinking maybe, what's her name? She's from Suicide Squad.
0: Oh, Harley.
2: Harley, there we go.
0: Okay, so you love Halloween. What's something you don't love about Halloween?
2: I'm not too fond of going through haunted houses, but I do it.
0: Mm-hmm. You do it for the kids, or you do it just because you feel like you need to?
2: I guess I do it because I need to, because I haven't really did it when I was little.
0: Oh. Yeah, I am not a good person to go to a haunted house with, because I just like will bury my face in your shirt, and I might even try to rip it off you so I can do that. You know what I hate about Halloween?
2: What do you hate about Halloween?
0: The word horror, because it's so hard to say. It doesn't sound like I'm saying that, and I feel like I'm going to get in trouble, so I try to say horror, really, like I emphasize it, but yeah, it makes me nervous.
2: That's understandable. 94.

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0: 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All right, I've got a code for you. It's 121. That's 121. Your code this hour, 121. 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Your next code is coming up at 3. 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
2: You got to plan ahead for this. Set an alarm. Your next shot at putting 25 grand in your hand is coming up at 3. Something else you need to plan for. Halloween. What's your costume going to be this year? What's a favorite one you've had in the past? Hit me up in the app. We'll talk in 10.

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1: Favorite Halloween costumes we've done in the past. 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
0: Oh no, shut up.
2: 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So yeah, I was like the head of the dog and he was like the tail, but we had like the spring in between us.
1: Nice. You know, I saw some little kids dressed up as that. They were trying on the outfit near me, and one of the kids took off running, and the other one wasn't ready, and just got dragged behind, hitting like sticks and twigs. And honestly, it was the most entertaining thing I've ever watched happen.
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1: Hey, my name's Andy. 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Are you kidding? 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

0: 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Hey, what's going on? Matt Ryan Show live across Jersey and PA. Another episode of Ghosted coming up in just about 4 minutes. We've got Patrick in Howell, New Jersey here, dated Lexi for a month, and then things just went...
1: turn ice cold, and yeah, not sure what happened there.
0: And can't get a hold of Lexi, but we have our little tricks, and we're going to call her coming up after Billie Eilish and see if we can get some answers.

0: EST. What's going on, Matt Ryan Show, live across Jersey and PA, 350 weekdays. We do a little thing called Ghosted, get some answers, get some closure for people in relationships of all kinds. Usually it's romantic, but it can be families, friends, whatever. In this case, Patrick, who is from Howell, New Jersey, dated Lexi for a month. As far as he was concerned, things were going okay, and then she dropped off the face of the earth. Ghosted, nothing. And he hasn't been able to get a hold of her, but we have. And we're going to see what's going on. So, Patrick, just hang on the line, okay?
1: All right.
2: Hello?
0: Hey, looking for Lexi.
2: Yeah, this is Lexi.
0: Lexi, hey, sorry to bother you. I'm Matt from The Matt Ryan Show.
2: Okay. Hi.
0: Totally random, I know, but we have a feature called Ghosted. We do weekdays at 350 where people find out what's going on in a relationship. And can you guess who called us?
2: Oh, I don't know. Who?
0: His name is Patrick.
2: Yeah, okay.
0: Wow. Can you tell us what happened?
2: Well, he... Okay, whatever. I guess he just... I just don't want to deal... Like, there's not got to be something shady going on. Like, he has no social media at all. Like, none. Like, he's like... Like, I ghosted him because he's basically like a ghost. Like, he doesn't have anything. There's no Instagram... There's no X, there's no anything. There's not even LinkedIn. He's not even, like, trying to get a, you know, like, it's just so weird. His email is a Yahoo, and so I was like, what? No, there's no Facebook, there's no, like, there's just nothing. There's nothing, you know? And it's like, what? And I asked him about it, and he was like, oh, it's social media is terrible and everything else, but there's nothing. So I was like, oh. That's weird. Like, this is a guy who in the future is like, what, does he have a secret family? Like, I don't need this.
0: All right. That can be a red flag. Patrick is on the phone with us, by the way.
1: Yeah, I'm here.
2: Yeah.
1: Whoa. I mean, a secret family? Not quite. I just am not a fan of social media.
2: Yeah, but you're nowhere on the internet. Like, nowhere. And it's weird.
1: That's the point. Why do I want to be on the internet with like all the slop going on, like AI, and like taking all your information, biometrics? Like, I don't need that crap in my life.
0: Lexi, I'm not taking sides, but you could look at it as a breath of fresh air. The guy doesn't have drama.
2: No, but it is drama because it's like, you hear what he just said? Like, he doesn't believe, like, all of this stuff. Like, that's a place, I just don't. That's just not what the world is right now. Like,
1: what do you mean? Social media
2: is a thing. Like, you can be in denial all you want, but that's just not how things are. Like, if you want to move to the woods, that's fine. I just don't want to move to the woods. So I'm good.
1: I'm not quite living in the woods if I'm not on, like, Facebook and Instagram. That's not really, that's kind of a false equivalency, don't you think?
2: We're not compatible. Like, I hope you find someone and, like, you go live in a cave together.
1: Wow. Okay. I think your brain is a cave.
2: Sorry, guys. I got to go. I'm done. Bye.
0: All right. Bye, Lexi. Patrick, you okay?
1: I'm a little blown away, but I guess I dodged a bullet there.
0: Man, I just think you have to find somebody who's old school, like you.
1: Yeah. Yeah.
0: They're out there. And Lexi, not going to lie, sounded kind of like a... Anyway, win 25 grand in your hand. Cash, that's a happy thing. And we're going to do that in less than 10 minutes.
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18: Looking good for the most part this afternoon. No major delays, one north, one south. The Pennsylvania Turnpike looking good in either direction. No major delays on the Jersey Turnpike right now either. You are

0: going to be backed up 10 to 15 minutes. 95 northbound, southbound near the Vine Street Expressway. Looking good. 295, though. No major issues at this point. I'm Doug B. with your PST Nation traffic update.
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1: 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And of course, the Matt Ryan Show. We're going to do this again just after 5 o'clock. 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
2: They say the holy water's watered down, and this town's lost its faith. 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

Chris Brown, Usher, one show, one stadium, MetLife is what we're talking about. October 15th. Tickets are available right now. Of course, when I say that, you can win them. In two songs, we'll have a secret celebrity. Do not move.

0: 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That is still a Lefty and Boston on the Matt Ryan Show, live across Jersey and PA. Your next chance to finally redo that kitchen you've been putting off for years and years and years, or whatever room in your house needs it the most, with $25,000 is coming up just after 5. But this music right here means it is time for another Secret Celebrity, and I've got tickets for Chris Brown and Usher together at MetLife Stadium in East Rutherford, New Jersey, October 15th. If you can answer who this is, you get the tickets. This is a celebrity, but a very short clip, so listen carefully.
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35: Looking good for the most part this afternoon. No major delays, one north, one south. The Pennsylvania Turnpike looking good in either direction. No major delays on the Jersey Turnpike right now either. You are going to be backed up 10 to 15 minutes. 95 northbound, southbound near the Vine Street Expressway. Looking good, 295 though. No major issues at this point. I'm Doug B. with your PST Nation Traffic Update.
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0: 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It is an actress and a very good friend of Taylor Swift. 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
2: Hi, is it Mariska Hargitay?
0: And you said her name right. Good for you, yes.
2: Awesome.
0: What's your name?
2: Tara.
0: And where are you calling from?
2: I'm calling from Howell.
0: That was Mariska Hargitay, a.k.a. Olivia Benson from SVU, talking about how she's really good at acting drunk.
1: So good.
3: Really?
1: Yes. And I don't know who I have to call to get a drunk gig.
3: All right, so do you give us a little?
4: 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Show? 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
3: 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I've been doing...
4: 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No, sorry. Jimmy Kimmel. Go ahead.
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11: Looking good for the most part this afternoon. No major delays, one north, one south. The Pennsylvania Turnpike looking good in either direction. No major delays on the Jersey Turnpike right now either. You are going to be backed up 10 to 15 minutes. 95 northbound, southbound near the Vine Street Expressway. Looking good, 295 though. No major issues at this point. I'm Doug B. with your PST Nation traffic update.
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This hour's code is 783. Again, 783, okay? The key to winning all this money is to enter as many codes as you can. So set a reminder on your phone to wake up with Chris Joe in the morning show tomorrow just after 8 a.m. They'll set you up. 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
2: Truly, what is up with cats? 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
0: For real?
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0: 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Does anybody else's cat do that?

Maybe that friend you haven't seen in a while is going to be back home for the holidays. Perfect timing to see the Jonas Brothers live once again, Kevin, Nick, and Joe. 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
2: 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What is it? 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Figure it out, and you are seeing the Joe Bros. 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
14: We've got issues on Washington Crossing Road, northbound, southbound between Linton Hill Road and Stoupeville Road. It's currently closed due to crews responding to a house fire on Paul Oaks Lane. Outside of that, we've got an accident, York Road, northbound, southbound at Upper York. You're going to be slow going there. You're looking good, though, on the Jersey Turnpike, the Pennsylvania Turnpike, one north and south. I'm Doug B. with your PST Nation traffic update.
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17: And we've got Jonas Brothers tickets for you. Prudential Center in Newark, New Jersey, December 22nd. 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
17: 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The average age of this household item is 4 years. 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

0: Classic Station. This is your Nearly Impossible Question. My name is Matt Ryan. Thanks a lot for the hang today. The average age of this household item is 4 years. Hint one, we find it in the bathroom. Want you to figure this out so you can see the Jonas Brothers at Prudential Center in Newark, December 22nd. It's 94.5 PST.
1: Toilet plunger.
0: Not 4 years for the toilet plunger. Hi, NIQ.
2: Hi, is it towels?
0: Great guess, not towels. NIQ, what are you thinking?
3: Toilet seat.
0: Ooh, toilet seat is a good one too. Incorrect. The average age of this household item is 4 years. You find it in the bathroom. And clue number two, this hangs. Call 609-243-9778.

0: 5 PST. NIQ for today. Let's recap. The average age of this household item is 4 years. I told you first, it is found in the bathroom. Clue number two, this in particular, this thing hangs. 94.5 PST.
1: Hi, is it a shower curtain?
0: That is so nasty, but that is so correct.
1: No way.
0: The average age of a shower curtain is 4 years. But Kelsey, how long do you think they say you should keep it?
1: Probably just a couple of months.
0: You're doing well. Experts say a year max and get rid of that thing.
1: I throw mine away.
0: Nice work today. We've got Jonas Brothers tickets for you. Prudential Center in Newark, New Jersey, December 22nd. You're there.
1: Awesome. Thank you.
0: Have fun. Kelsey and Mattawan, nicely done. We've got more Joe Bros tickets for you tomorrow. A Friday NIQ at 5:25. We'll do it right here on the Matt Ryan Show.
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25: We've got issues on Washington Crossing Road, northbound, southbound between Linton Hill Road and Stoupeville Road. It's currently closed due to crews responding to a house fire on Paul Oaks Lane. Outside of that, we've got an accident, York Road, northbound, southbound at Upper York. You're going to be slow going there. You're looking good, though, on the Jersey Turnpike, the Pennsylvania Turnpike, one north and south. I'm Doug B. with your PST Nation traffic update.
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0: 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And Brittany has already decided she is vacationing with her money, her 25 grand in her hands. 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
18: Couple issues we're keeping our eyes on this afternoon.

0: on the Jersey Turnpike northbound near exit 8. We've got some debris. The left lane is blocked. We're dealing with an accident 195 eastbound between exits 1 and 2. The left lane's blocked there. You're going to be jammed up. We've also got another accident 195 eastbound near exit 7. The shoulder is blocked and traffic is jammed up from exit 5. I'm Doug B with your PST Nation traffic update.
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0: 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Matt Ryan Show. Would you vote for Zara Larsson? She wants to get into politics eventually.
1: Yeah, honestly. Like,
2: we would vote for you.
1: Prime Ministress.
3: Yes, like I can see myself going to politics, like when I'm 50. Yes.
1: Actually?
3: Yes.
0: Oh, wow.
2: In Sweden or here?
3: I think probably in Sweden, but who knows? Who knows? Like a singing mandani.
2: Yes.
3: Like someone who is just for the people.
1: Agree.
3: And who just does good things.
1: Yeah.

0: 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Matt Ryan Show, live across Jersey and PA. And Kaylee, real talk right now. When you win $25,000 again tomorrow morning at 8, where's it going?
1: Honestly, pay off my student loans, and then I would set up trust for my children so that they don't have to do the crap that we've all had to do the last 30 years.
0: Oh, what a good mama. 25 grand in your hand again tomorrow morning at 8 with Chris, Joe, and the morning show. Stella Lefty.

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32: Couple issues we're keeping our eyes on this afternoon. On the Jersey Turnpike northbound near exit 8, we've got some debris. The left lane is blocked. We're dealing with an accident 195 eastbound between exits 1 and 2. The left lane's blocked there. You're going to be jammed up. We've also got another accident 195 eastbound near exit 7. The shoulder is blocked and traffic is jammed up from exit 5. I'm Doug B. with your PST Nation traffic update.
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2: Tattoo tourism. That's a new word.
3: Tattoo tourism.
2: Okay. It's kind of fun to say. Tattoo tourism.
3: Sounds like a disease, but
2: kinda
3: I'm here
2: does.
3: For it.
2: Well, it's weirdly kind of a disease. So this is sweeping the nation, and people who are traveling now are starting to pick up tattoos instead of, I don't know, doilies or keychains or magnets. Donnie, yeah. I feel like if I know anybody who has traveled and got a tattoo at their destination, it would be you. Did
3: you
2: understand
3: this? Yeah, 1,000%. I'm actually cool with this because I think if you're on a group trip and everybody's like, oh my gosh, you're drunk probably, let's all get a tattoo together. And so you just do it. I have done that. And so I'm here for it. Tattoo-rism. And first of all, where's that magnet at that Granny brought you last time? Show me. I'm with you right now in your car. Look at your keychain. Is that magnet from... wherever Sioux Falls is that there? No, where is it? But it's under the floorboard.
2: It is. It's either under the floorboard or it's literally underneath of your refrigerator.
3: Yes. And while you're down there, clean under your refrigerator. It's nasty.

0: nights.
1: Move over, Becky, with the good hair. Taylor Swift is moving into your territory with Mousy Blonde.
2: Mousy. What? That's a color?
1: Yeah. Mm-hmm. It's autumn's hottest color, thanks to Taylor Swift. Here's the thing. We've got a hairier situation than Mousy Blonde. As much as I don't like it, we got to talk about something. That's coming up to next.
2: I literally just got my unibrow waxed.
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1: Pop crush.
2: All right, off air, we were talking about hair, wild hairs, crazy hairs, and landing strips. If that's what you're listening to tonight, welcome to the show.
3: Did you have that saying growing up? It's like, get wild hair up your
2: Yeah, what? You?
3: That's only a Southern thing. That has to only be a Southern thing. Because I've said it here in LA and people are like, what in God's creation is that? I'm like, you've never heard that saying? I've got a wild hair up my... What? That's a normal saying. That's on my granny's tombstone.
2: Granny's
3: it's just a weed, not a hair.
2: That is such a Southern saying. I love it. Short bobs. Mm-hmm. They're going to be trending this fall. Long bangs. I don't even know what that is. Like a long bang, like down your jawline so you can't see. I don't know. Whatever that is. The thing that I'm excited about is lots of volume. I am thinking about getting a perm. Should I do it? Let me know. Hit me up in the DMs on the Pop Crush app. Donnie, your thoughts?
3: Ooh, no. Don't get a perm. It fried your hair. Like, perm, it's one of the most damaging things to your hair. And then you have to upkeep it. Because if you get it blow dry at once, you're going to straighten it out. And then it's... Perms are also like $400.
2: Oh, yeah. Then I'm not getting a perm. What is the new boy hairstyle thing? You've got it going on right now, kind of. Like this tousled look.
3: Yeah, it's called seasonal depression.
2: Oh, okay.
3: That's the new gym. That's, I wake up, don't feel like it. I'm mad I woke up, and this is the hair you get. Seasonal depression. Ask your barber.

0: If you had to have a celebrity group text, who would be in the group text?
1: Oh, Pink, because she'd give me like words of wisdom.
0: 100%.
1: Kelly Clarkson, because she'd be the friend who would actually never really respond, even though she's read all of it, but she's just too busy to respond, which I love. Ooh. And then last but not least, like Bunny XL, because she's nuts.
0: Oh, 1,000%. Can I just join your group text? Can we bring Teddy Swims into it?
1: I love that. For just

0: Do you panic for no reason? Slide into the DMs right there on the Pop Crush app. Ugh! I recently had something happen with my computer, a new iOS. It was an update. It took 3 hours. And I was sweating the entire time thinking that my computer was going to crash and fail because, I don't know, trauma.
1: Yeah, I panic about everything. I overlooked. That's why I had to start Lexapro. Because all day I just sit here and I'm like, oh my God, everything's fine. You're doing fine. But I'm like, no, I'm freaking out.
0: If little things are stressing you out, get it out. Let us know what it is. Slide into the DMs.
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1: 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Nuh-uh. You don't need to gossip if you want to have an open conversation about vaping. 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